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1: A new survey just came out, and it says around 61% of people say that there's at least one place they could think of where they would never leave a tip at. 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What would that be for you? 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I'll play your answers on this coming up. 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
1: I'm Casper. Macy, thank you for listening tonight. 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
2: Starbucks.
1: Really? Why not Starbucks?
2: Because they, I don't know, their job is to make coffee. 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
1: All right, Starbucks is on the list. 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
1: Hey guys, it's I Heart Country on The Verge artist Stella Lefty. Boston is a song I wrote when I was waiting on a guy who was picking me up. I couldn't stop thinking about him, and this is what I was feeling while I was waiting for him. Here's my song, Boston. On a

0: guys, it's I Heart Country on The Verge artist Stella Lefty. And that was my song, Boston.
1: 96.9 The Catch, Charlotte's number one for new country. And 61% of people say that they would not leave a tip at a certain place. How about you, Tara? What would you never leave a tip at?
2: Oh, gosh. I don't know. Maybe Chuck E. Cheese?
1: Really?
2: Yeah, I don't know.
1: Chuck E. Cheese workers right now are like, well, what did we do wrong? Sorry, Chuck E. Cheese.

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1: 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Rachel checked in. She let us know she made us her number one preset. Playing her song right now. Let me know what you want on. I'll play it next.
2: I don't know if you were looking at me or not. You probably smile like that all the time. I don't mean to bother.

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1: I think you should just trust them, right?
0: Yeah.
1: Should trust them to not cheat. So, no, don't have to ask them.
0: I agree. 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
2: 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That's old, old news. I don't want to see that. 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
1: Thank you for checking in, Rachel. So what do you think? Is it okay to ask your husband or wife to delete their ex off Facebook?
2: Yes, for sure. They should not be friends with them anyways.
1: All right, the majority of you wants them off there. I mean, it kind of makes sense in a way. You really don't need to be friends with your ex on Facebook anymore, do you? I mean, really? You know, I get it. I am

96.9 The Catch, Charlotte's number one for new country. I know Monday's tomorrow. You got the Sunday Scaries thing going on right now. Let's just take your mind off that. Let's get your song on the radio tonight. Get you in a good mood here. Let me know what you want to hear right now. If you're on Instagram, say hi. I'm at Casper Radio. That's with a K. Or do it on the free iHeartRadio app. Hit the red talkback mic to record your message and let me know.

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1: I'm Casper. My wife and kids think it's hilarious, by the way, that I'm walking around in the summertime with hot coffee. I never switch over to iced coffee when it's summertime. I mean, I'll drink iced coffee every now and then, but I'm a hot coffee kind of person all the way. What about you? Do you switch from hot coffee to iced because it's summertime? Hopefully no, and I'll feel better about this. So your answer's coming up.

0: 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And we're talking about your coffee choice now that it's summertime. Do you switch over from hot coffee to iced coffee in the summer, or do you stick with hot? What do you do? Do you switch to iced, Ed?
1: Of course. I'm not an idiot.
0: Oh, okay. Thanks, Ed, for the brutal honesty. As I sip my hot coffee over here on July 20th, I have no shame. We could try.

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0: 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Mason, thank you for checking in. 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
0: 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Born into

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1: Kara, thank you for checking in tonight. You want to talk about this dumb bet you took and won? Well, what happened?
2: Okay. So I was at a party, and I bet my friend, I was like, I'm going to marry that guy. And my friend was like, I bet you $100 you won't. 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Yeah. But now we're engaged. So I got the guy, and I got the money.

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1: It's Casper. We're finding out about the really dumb bet you took one time. You either won or lost. Well, what happened with you, Amanda?
2: Dumbest bet I ever, well, kind of won and kind of lost. When I was in high school, someone bet me that I couldn't drink 2 pints of tequila. And I drank, I think I puked before it even hit me. It came up so fast.
1: Yeah, that's a rough lesson to learn right there.

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8: Happy Monday, everybody. Welcome to show number 1683. It's After Midnight. I'm your host, Granger Smith. So glad to be with you for another work week. I've got some good news headed your way. Hang tight. I'll read that for you coming up. I've also got some Nashville news with Ann Hudson, bringing you stories about your favorite stars out there in Nashville. All this here with a bunch of good country music. That's why I'm telling you, leave the dial right here. It's After Midnight. Let's go.

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96.9 The Cat, Charlotte's number one for new country. I got a topic I want to discuss next hour. I want to hear from you on this. What's your favorite thing about fall? It's still hot outside, but you know fall is here. I mean, the kids are going back to school. It's just right here. We're right at the door of fall. What's your favorite thing about it? 866-607-8383. We'll talk next hour.

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1: Good morning. I'm driving to work, getting ready to drive a dump truck all day. You have an awesome, blessed day. Bye.
0: Oh, thank you so much for that. Thank you for listening tonight.

0: 96.9 The Cat, Charlotte's number one for new country. Ann Hudson is coming up next with all the latest from Nashville. 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
1: Did you see this, Granger? Taylor Swift just made history in the city where her career began. I'll tell you about her latest honor in Nashville News next. It's

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Charlotte's number one for new country, 96.9 The Cap. Asking this question, what's your favorite thing about fall? 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
1: Hey, this is Gary Holland from Charlotte, North Carolina. Starting my day out here at Ivy every morning this early. I'll have a great day and keep doing what you do, Granger.
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8: Hey, thanks for starting Monday here with me on After Midnight. Y'all, so grateful for you third shifters listening to the show, making this America's favorite radio program, and keeping America rolling 24-7. That's what you do on this third shift. I'm Granger Smith, your host. I'm going to talk about some things that went down on this day in history coming up. I got a little list I want to read for you. Plus some Nashville news with Ann Hudson, stories about your favorite stars out there in Nashville. All of this coming up real soon, so don't go anywhere.

Charlotte's number one for new country, 96.9 The Cat. Okay, we've got some history to cover. One famous outlaw made his very first kill. Any guesses on who that was? I'll share more in history in two songs. Hang tight.

Charlotte's number one for new country, 96.9 The Cat. I brought up this topic last hour. What's one of your favorite things about fall? Hey, call me. I want to hear your opinion. I want to be all over the map here. 866-607-8383.

0: after midnight. Crank it up. But if you wake the neighbors, don't blame us.
1: 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On second thought, never mind. We don't care.
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1: Cat Rangers, this is Dave from Michigan. I'm heading for work today, this morning, and I like to listen to your music on when I go to work.
0: 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I appreciate that encouragement.

0: 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Ann Hudson is about to jump on and share some Nashville news with us. Ann, what do you have lined up?
1: Granger, curious if you've spent any time with this country music artist. It is one of country music's fastest rising new artists. And, well, she's about to check a major dream off her list. I got that story coming up in your Nashville news next.

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Stories get deeper. 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Faith shines brighter. 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
8: Happy Monday, everybody. You third shifters, thank you for keeping things running, keeping America rolling 24-7, getting the week started with us. I'm Granger Smith here, glad to be right here alongside you. I'm your host of After Midnight, and I've got this question. As we look at children today, I think we could all look at children today and go, that's not the way I would have done it. That's not the way that I was raised or the way I was brought up. And maybe that's a good or a bad thing. Maybe you weren't raised as well as you see other kids raised today and you say, they've got it better than I. Or maybe you look at kids today and you go, they've got a lot worse than I. They've got it a lot more difficult than I had. So the question is, what do kids need today? What do they need more of today? This is a wide open topic. I'm expecting calls from all over the place, but I want to hear your opinion so we could kind of narrow this down. What do kids need today? Call me, 866-607-8383. I've also got Earl Bibbles Jr. lighten the mood a little bit with a dumb criminal story. It's After Midnight. Hang tight.

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1: 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We're just starting this, and so I'm pitching it to you. We're going to talk about this in two songs. What do kids need these days? What do kids need these days? I'll expand this idea, but right now, call me 866-607-8383.

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1: Hello, Granger. This is Donita. I'm calling in from Rudy, Arkansas, and really enjoy listening to your show every night. God bless you and your family.
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96.9 The Cat, Charlotte's number one for new country. 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What do you think kids need these days? 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
8: Monday, early risers. Welcome to After Midnight with me, Granger Smith, your host. Hey, I've got some good news to kick your Monday off with, plus some Nashville news. Doesn't necessarily have to be good, but it's news about your favorite stars out there in Nashville and what they're up to. Ann Hudson's got you covered on that. Hey, I'm glad you're here. Thank you for making this America's favorite radio

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1: Hey, good way to get your Monday going. How about with some good news? I got something to share with you coming up in two songs. Hang tight.

Late Night Country just hits different. And Granger is bringing the soundtrack to your overnight. Thanks for being a part of the After Midnight family.

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You know, I brought this up last hour asking this question. What do you think kids need more of these days? 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

0: 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Ann Hudson is coming up next with all the latest from Nashville. 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
1: 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Taylor Swift just made history in the city where her career began. I'll tell you about her latest honor in Nashville News next.

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1: Hey, thanks for sharing your Monday here with me on After Midnight, y'all. Before you take off and get your day started, let me remind you, God is great and he is worthy of our praise. I'm Granger Smith, coming to y'all from the Yee Yee Farm in Central Texas. 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Wow.

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8: One final hour of Mondays After Midnight starts right now. Welcome, y'all. Granger Smith here, your host. I'm going to talk about some things that went down on this day in history coming up, plus some Nashville news with Ann Hudson, stories about your favorite stars out there in Nashville. Good morning. I'm glad you're here. We're still after midnight.

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0: talking about history. And he's even got the diploma to prove it. It's time for This Day in History on After Midnight with Granger Smith.
1: Okay, on this day, August the 17th, 1877, Billy the Kid made his first kill. 1903, Joe Pulitzer donated $1 million to Columbia University and begins the Pulitzer Prize. 1903, Joe Pulitzer donated $1 million to Columbia University and begins the Pulitzer Prizes in America. 1933, MLB player Lou Gehrig played record 1,308th consecutive game. 1945, Korea was divided into North and South Korea along the 38th parallel. 1985, the Highwaymen.

Hey, Granger here on After Midnight. The third shift is rolling here as we kick off the week. Wherever you are, whatever you're doing, just know that we're here and glad to be keeping you company. 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My number is 866-607-8383.

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1: Country folks don't even tell you that you missed your exit. 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

0: Yeah, Granger, we listen to you every morning and every night. We're from Illinois, Bridgeport, Illinois. Just wanted to thank you for keeping up the music and the good conversations.
1: Bro, I appreciate that encouragement very much. Thank you.

0: Ann Hudson is about to jump on and share some Nashville news with us. Ann, what do you have lined up?
1: Granger, curious if you've spent any time with this country music artist. It is one of country music's fastest rising new artists. And, well, she's about to check a major dream off her list. I got that story coming up in your Nashville news next.

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3: 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Graham in the Morning's 96.9 The Cat. Now, more days than usual. Monday is a day where we kind of feel the pressure to make sure that we deliver a great show. It's the start of the work week. We got things to get done throughout the week. So how can we make this day special and start it off on the right foot? Well, something happened to me this morning where I was like, man, I am out the gates strong. It's going to be our sound off. Things are indicators that the day is going to be good or the week that's going to be good. The phone lines always open, 1-800-570-9690. And of course, if you're listening to us on the iHeartRadio app, which there's a ton of reasons why you should, this is one of them. 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

Hey, Silva, North Carolina, stand up. John Morgan, fun fact, John Morgan is out of Silva, North Carolina. And another fun fact, on Thursday, he is playing a hometown homecoming show. Going to be playing Fitz and the Wolf, downtown Asheville. Looks like doors are going to open at 7. John's going to take the stage at 8. There are tickets still available if you want to check out that show. Always good to support a local boy. We have all your ticket information up on Graham in the Morning's Instagram page. You can check it out there. I know we're going to be out there. It's going to be a good time. All right, here's Morgan Wallen. Thought you should know. It's Graham in the Mornings. What?

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2: 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For me, I put on a pair of jeans this morning that I have not worn in years. I'm a new homeowner. I unpacked a lot of my stuff over the weekend to put away. Found a pair of jeans that I used to love, put them on this morning. Found a $20 bill in it. And it just started me off in just the best mood. And I feel like if you're going to tackle Monday, that's the best mindset you can have. What is yours? Sound off. 1-800-570-9690. Clear-cut indicators that you're going to have a good day. Weigh in. 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

96.9 The Cat, Graham in the mornings. All right, NASCAR news over the weekend. Massive day for one driver, but what does it mean for the playoff picture? We are coming to a close of the NASCAR regular season, and coming up, we're going to give you a quick look at the postseason picture as the regular season ticks towards the finish line. It's your Sports Minute on 96.9 The Cat. That's coming up in two songs.

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1: NASCAR news. Saturday night's race at Richmond belonged to Joey Logano, who grabbed the win after a strong run under the lights, picking up his second victory of the season and picking up speed at the right time, because we only got two races left before the chase, and Logano moves into ninth, so currently sitting in the playoff picture right now. My favorite part of the race might have been his post-race quote. He just said, hey, don't let your boy get hot. And he ain't lying. We've seen Team Penske and Logano get hot at the right time. So when he says that, you kind of know what he means. As for the playoff picture, there are two races to go. You got New Hampshire left, then followed by the regular season finale in Daytona. Our boy Denny Hamlin still lead the standings. Ryan Blaney, Ty Gibbs, Reddick, and Chase Briscoe rounding out the top five. And that's your Sports Minute on Graham of the Mornings. Luke Bryan tickets to giveaway. 7:30 Cat Fight right here on 96.9 The Cat.
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9: I am talking to a felon right now with face tattoos, and I cannot decide if I like him or not.
10: 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It all

96.9 The Cat. It is a Monday. You're hanging out with Graham in the mornings. Coming up next, we got your top three. Now, Charlotte is expanding, growing daily. And with that growth, that just means more people here in the Charlotte-Mecklenburg area, which means jobs are harder to come by. So if you know someone that is looking for a job, you're going to love our top three. A massive expansion here in the Charlotte-Mecklenburg area that's going to create hundreds of jobs. We'll give you that story next in your top three.

0: Carolina's talking about today. It's your top three on Graham in the Mornings.
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2: Major Italian manufacturers making a billion with a B dollar investment here in Charlotte. That's expected to create more than 385 new jobs. That's welcome news for a local economy and anyone looking for new career opportunities. And as cool as $1 billion is, how about $250 billion? Charlotte-based Bank of America announced plans to invest $250 billion in projects raising from data centers to clean energy, job creation. Another sign that Charlotte continues to grow as a major business center, but also that multiple outlets, multiple business are feeding back into the local economy as the city grows and as those businesses grows, which is always good. And finally, back to school season rolls on, and so does the increased traffic around Mecklenburg County. Expect more school buses, you got school zone delays. Make sure to keep it right here on 96.9 The Cat, because we do have your real-time local traffic updates throughout your morning commute, which as much as we would love for you to hang out with us all 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inconvenience for you, and we got you covered. All right, coming up, also got you covered on these Luke Bryan tickets. We got Luke Bryan to give away 7:30 Cat Fight right here on Graham in the Mornings. It's 96.9 The Cat.
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We got some Luke Bryan tickets on the line. 1-800-570-9690. Start your Monday off as a winner. You know what I mean? 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
2: Luke Bryan tickets on the line. You need 2 out of 3 to win and secure your way into the show for free. We got Summer out of Monroe versus David out of Rock Hill. Good morning. Welcome to Graham in the Mornings.
3: Good morning.
4: Good morning.
2: Let's go. Producer Hunter's here, which got here early today.
5: I did. That's a good omen.
2: It is. Lucky me. So we are going to be talking about or using questions, trivia questions that deal with things that are lucky.
5: Oh, okay. Yeah.
2: What lucky coin do people commonly toss in a fountain while making a wish?
4: Summer.
2: Summer.
4: A penny.
2: A penny is correct. Summer's on the board. What body part do people cross for good luck?
4: Summer.
2: David.
3: Fingers.
2: Fingers is correct. The next correct answer wins. What lucky charm is traditionally carried on a keychain or kept in a pocket?
4: Summer.
2: David.
5: Yeah.
3: A four-leaf clover.
2: That is incorrect. We're going to finish the question for Summer. What lucky charm is traditionally carried on a keychain or kept in a pocket from a furry animal?
4: A rabbit's foot.
2: Rabbit's foot is correct. Summer, you're going to Luke Bryan. That was a tough one.
5: That was a tough one.
2: David, thanks for playing, brother. Let's keep it with good luck or superstitions that make you feel like you're getting good luck. It's our sound off, 1-800-570-9690. Something happened to me this morning I knew was going to be a good day when it did. I'll give you that story in 2 songs, but we want to hear from you. 1-800-570-9690. Good luck, good mojo, superstitions that make you feel like you're going to have a good day. 96 minutes, nonstop cat country.

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3: Good omens. Sound off. 1-800-570-9690. What's a good omen or a sign that you're going to have a good day?
4: I'm really lucky that I get to show up to work around 7
3: after the show starts. Yeah, you get a good omen every day.
4: A good omen for me is when I show up pre 7 o'clock to the show. I just know the rest of the day is going to be so good. I show up to work on time. Yep. Everything's going to line up for me after that.
3: I mean, I had a good omen where I woke up, I put on a pair of jeans that I had packed away. I told you and I've shared that I'm a new homeowner.
4: Yeah.
3: So as that goes, you unpack stuff and you're finding things every single day for months and months and months. I found a pair of jeans that I love. Reached in the pocket this morning, found a $20 bill.
4: Now that is a really good omen.
3: That's a good omen. Now, I'm going to double down and say that your good omen is an even bigger good omen for me because the show gets way better when you get here. Yeah. So it is a good omen when producer Hunter shows up pre-7. But we want to hear from you. It's Monday. Good omens are always welcome, but especially on a Monday.
4: That's right.
3: 1-800-570-9690, or just leave us a talk back at any point in time. We'll throw you on Graham in the Mornings. What's a good sign or what's a superstition that you really feel like it means I'm going to have a good day? Sound off. It's 96 minutes, nonstop Cat Country.

0: lines are still open. It's 96.9 The Cat, 1-800-570-9690. We're looking for good omens or superstitions you believe in, especially on a Monday. But, man, what a weekend.
1: I know. I had a good omen on Friday. I got to see Tim McGraw. That just kicks off the weekend right there.
0: I mean, Tim McGraw, legendary. Even if you don't listen to country music extensively, I feel like Tim McGraw is one of those artists that transcends genres. He's Tim McGraw.
1: He's Tim McGraw. My girlfriend, of course, was there.
0: Yeah, sorry, you were breaking up. What'd you say?
1: My girlfriend.
0: Okay, let's go. I got to meet her for the first time.
1: That's right.
0: She was very lovely.
1: Awesome.
0: You chose well, my friend.
1: Well, thank you. Well, she's not a country music fan, but that was her first country concert of all time. I think Tim McGraw was a pretty good one to kick it off for.
0: 49 Winchester, too, who opened, if you're not familiar. Go check it out.
1: Awesome.
0: Incredible. What'd she think of them?
1: Oh, she loved them.
0: They were rocking.
1: Oh, they were rocking that place.
0: It was a great show. Again, we posted a bunch of it to our stories on Graham in the Mornings. We will continue to do so throughout these shows. In case you do not get a chance to go, we want to make sure that we're sharing with you. So if you're not a part of that community, please, by all means, we are biased. We would love to have you.
1: Absolutely.
0: 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We're talking about good omens now. Phone lines are open, or you can leave us a talk back. 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

0: 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Producer Hunter, it's time for your riddle challenge.
1: Oh, let's go. And today's 1v1.
0: Today's 1v1, and I'm going to give you an option. You can go easy or you can go challenging. Because Monday, you know, you want to start it out on a good foot. You ended with a win last week, but you were on a cold streak.
1: Yeah, I was on a big cold streak. You always front load Catfight with the hard questions. So let's front load this week with the hard riddles. Oh, hit me.
0: All right. Mrs. Whitcomb has three children. The oldest is a boy. The second is a boy. What are the chances the third will be a boy?
1: Okay.
0: That's Producer Hunter's Riddle Challenge. 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But just play with us. It's 96.9 The Cat. Your answer coming up in three songs. You got three. I'm giving you an extra song.
1: I want to need that extra song, too.
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1: Miss Whitcomb has three children. Miss Whitcomb, nicest lady.
2: Is she?
1: She's the nicest lady.
2: Is she? I wouldn't know.
1: She's got two kids already. Both are boys. She's having a third. What are the chances that her third child is going to be a boy?
2: I think Cat Country needs a clue, Graham. Mm-hmm. Not for me.
1: Oh, Cat Country. Oh, okay.
2: I'm sure they're in the car right now, mm-hmm. and they would love a clue. So can I get a clue?
1: The chances never change.
2: The chances never change.
1: Mm-hmm. And when you get the answer, you're going to be so angry. And then you're going to feel like, oh, wait a minute. That could have been the easy riddle.
2: I mean, really, nobody knows a chance, yeah. right? That it's going to mm-hmm. be a boy or girl.
1: Okay.
2: So there is no chance?
1: That would be incorrect. The chances are the same. It's 50-50. It's going to be a boy or a girl, regardless. It's like playing roulette. It resets every time.
2: Yeah, that's right. That's right.
1: So Miss Whitcomb has three children. The oldest is a boy. The second is a boy. What are the chances the third was a boy? It was going to be a girl or a boy.
2: If people are wondering why I'm so quiet, it's because my head was just on the table.
1: Producer Hunter's goodness. Riddle challenge starting off. I hate that I get such enjoyment when you do not get them.
2: Oh, my goodness. We're back to being cold. Come on.
1: Back to the cold streak. It's 96 minutes nonstop cat.

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1: Ella Langley, it's 96 minutes nonstop cat country. A little dynamic duo.
2: That is a dynamic duo. Second song they put out together, too. Both of them, bangers.
1: Yeah, the first one was great. Second one, also great. No shocker. Love Co and love Ella Langley. Now, we got a chance to see Ella not too long ago, and we're going to get a chance to see Co not too long from now.
2: I know, and we got some pretty big news to share as well, right?
1: Yeah, kicking off a new contest today. So if you want to see Co Wetzel for free, you can do that. We do have tickets for you anytime, which is right now, that you hear Co Wetzel. So on 96.9 The Cat, if you leave us a talk back, you can win your way in.
2: Pretty sure all we need is name, where you're listening from, and that you want to go see Co for free. It's so simple. Also, I think we're going to throw in a VIP too, right?
1: Yeah, that's not the only. You get in the doors, but you also have the VIP experience, which is nice to offer. Like, it's really super cool, and all you got to do is leave us a talk back to qualify.
2: That's so easy.
1: So anytime you hear Co, leave us a talk back, and we will see you at the show. It's 96 minutes, nonstop cat country, Graham in the morning.
3: She looks so pretty when the makeup on. You should hear her talking to her mama on the phone. I love it when she raps

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4: 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It's going to be a good week. It's Monday morning, you go looking through your work clothes and you see your favorite pair of jeans. You ain't worn them in forever. And you're thinking, man, last time I tried them on, it's a little snug. You go to try them on and they fit.
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4: You got to, man. 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
3: 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That's coming up at 9. It's 96.9 The Cat. Graham in the Mornings.
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Graham in the Mornings on 96.9 The Cat. If you're just joining the show, welcome. We missed you, but we're glad you're here. And if you've been here, you already know this, but we're going to tell you again. We are giving away multiple opportunities to win your way into one of the coolest festivals in all of music. Not just country music, all of music, but country well represented at the iHeartRadio Festival in Las Vegas. Kenny Chesney, Lainey Wilson, amongst other superstars are going to be performing. 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If you missed it, you know what? We got you covered. It's Monday. We're going to give it to you anyway. The keyword for the 9 o'clock hour was win. 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Graham in the Mornings.

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3: Signs of good luck, or as producer Hunter says, way better. I wish you would have heard at the 6 o'clock hour. Good omens that you believe in. Sound off. We got Autumn from Mooresville on the line.
4: Oh, nice. Hey, Autumn.
3: What's up, Autumn?
5: Hi. How are you guys?
3: Doing good. Now, we're looking for good omens or superstitions that you feel like, you know what? I'm going to have a great day. So, for me, I woke up and found a $20 bill in my jeans, and I was like, this could be a good day.
4: I wish I did that this morning, too.
3: So good.
5: I would say probably if I wake up in the morning and, like, my day is just going the way it needs to, like, lay out, and everything's going as planned, and nothing changes.
4: That is mine, too. If I show up to work on time, it means everything is going right for me, so that's mine.
3: Do you have an extensive checklist in the morning?
4: I do, yeah. I already have my clothes laid out already. And then shower, get out of the house by a certain time, don't hit traffic. It's like everything's got to line up for me to get here on time, and when it does, it's going to be a great day.
3: What about you, Autumn? Do you have an extensive checklist?
5: Probably not a checklist, but I do have, like, a mental thing that I do in the morning. I was like, yeah, okay, we got the coffee, we got the food, we got everything in the bag, like, we're ready to roll.
3: That's where we part ways. I grab what's ever on my chair. No idea. Lights are still off. I usually show up. I have no idea if it matches or not.
4: Yeah.
3: But I did. Again, I put on some jeans I hadn't seen forever. I was like, oh, I'll wear those. And then there was a $20 bill in there.
4: It works.
3: It works. Autumn, we love you. Thank you so much for weighing in.
5: Awesome. Thanks, guys. Have a great day.
3: 1-800-570-9690. What's a good omen you believe in? Sound off. It's 96.9 The Cat. Just when

Dan and Shay on Graham in the Mornings. 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

0: 96.9 The Cat, Graham in the mornings. All right, NASCAR news over the weekend. Massive day for one driver, but what does it mean for the playoff picture? We are coming to a close of the NASCAR regular season, and coming up, we're going to give you a quick look at the postseason picture as the regular season ticks towards the finish line. It's your Sports Minute on Graham in the Mornings. That's coming up next.
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0: NASCAR news. Saturday night's race at Richmond belonged to Joey Logano, who grabbed the win after a strong run under the lights, picking up his second victory of the season and picking up speed at the right time, because we only got two races left before the chase, and Logano moves into ninth, so currently sitting in the playoff picture right now. My favorite part of the race might have been his post-race quote. He just said, hey, don't let your boy get hot. And he ain't lying. We've seen Team Penske and Logano get hot at the right time. So when he says that, you kind of know what he means. As for the playoff picture, there are two races to go. You got New Hampshire left, then followed by the regular season finale in Daytona. Our boy Denny Hamlin still lead the standings. Ryan Blaney, Ty Gibbs, Reddick, and Chase Briscoe rounding out the top five. And that's your Sports Minute on Graham of the Mornings. Coming up, we got more chances to pick up these Coe Wetzel tickets. Now, we did launch our talkback contest, and if you're not familiar, all that is when you hear Coe Wetzel, you can win your way into his show that's coming up. 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We call it a talkback. 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

0: the Carolinas talking about today. 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
2: Major Italian manufacturers making a billion with a B dollar investment here in Charlotte. That's expected to create more than 385 new jobs. That's welcome news for a local economy and anyone looking for new career opportunities. And as cool as $1 billion is, how about $250 billion? Charlotte-based Bank of America announced plans to invest $250 billion in projects ranging from data centers to clean energy, job creation. Another sign that Charlotte continues to grow as a major business center, but also that multiple outlets, multiple businesses are feeding back into the local economy as the city grows and as those businesses grow, which is always good. And finally, back to school season rolls on, and so does the increased traffic around Mecklenburg County. Expect more school buses, you got school zone delays. 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inconvenience for you, and we got you covered. Coming up, more of your favorites, Luke Combs, FGL, and Gabby Barrett. 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

I hope you had the best weekend ever. And we're going to get you through this work week playing your favorite country songs, helping you get back in this back-to-school routine. 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

0: I just learned that there is a costly reason behind the saying, don't wake a sleeping bear. 96.9 The Cat, I'm Sarah Lee. Apparently, someone in Norway just got fined $5,255 all because they used a boat's foghorn to wake up a sleeping polar bear. I mean, that is an aggressive way to wake anybody up with a foghorn. I wish we could just throw fines at the aggressive things that wake us up in the morning, like the train that runs at 4:33 every Thursday morning in Kings Mountain. But the moral of the story is, let sleeping bears lie. 96.9 The Cat.
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also like donuts. At least I do. And Krispy Kreme is launching a new Pokemon donut collection tomorrow in celebration of their 30-year anniversary. 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

Summer vacation may be over, but summer concerts aren't. I'm so excited for Saturday. Luke Bryan is going to be at the Treliant Amphitheater, and it is so hot outside. We have had the hottest days of the summer, but it looks like the weather is going to cool down for Saturday with a high of 89, which is perfect concert weather. Here's Luke Bryan on 96.9 The Cat.

That's Coetzel with Jesse Murph. How would you like to go backstage and meet Coetzel in September? When it comes to the Carolinas, we've got your shot. Just go to the iHeartRadio app, hold down that red top bat mic, and leave us a message, and you're instantly qualified to win. 96.9 The Cat. No need.

It feels like a sauna as soon as you walk outside. It is one of the hottest days of the week today with the heat index pushing 116. 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

Langley is putting her name on more than music. She has officially entered the beer business. She teamed up with Shriner for Dandelion. It's a limited edition honey beer named after her album. Unfortunately for us, though, it's mostly available in Texas. 96.9 The Cat.

0: a 4-day wedding. I barely want to give you 4 hours. 96.9 a cat. I'm Sarah Lee. I hate weddings. I know that sounds terrible. I do love love and fairy tales, and I'm happy that you found your person, but getting dressed up, sitting there for hours, making small talk with people I don't know, it's just not my thing. When I saw that Reba McEntire is talking about having a 4-day wedding with her fiance, Rex Lynn, she says everybody special to them is coming, even the farm. We're talking dogs, horses, donkeys, longhorn steers. And I'm thinking to myself, that poor donkey's probably trying to make an excuse how to get out of a 4-day wedding. 96.9 The Cat.
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Talk about the best $2 you'll ever spend. A Rockingham woman was sitting at home Saturday night, played a $2 digital instant lottery game, and she hit the jackpot worth over $706,000. She said she was in disbelief. I think I would need about 3 business days to process that. I like it. I love it. 96.9 The Catch.

I woke up to some sad news this morning. Nashville and Heroes actress Hayden Panettiere, who is only 36, was found unresponsive in Greenville, South Carolina, and she passed away. It breaks my heart. 96.9 The Cat.

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cannot wait to ride to the Trulia Amphitheater to see that guy, Luke Bryan. He's going to be out there Saturday night along with Randall King and Drew Baldridge. 96.9 The Cat.

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0: 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We'll throw it on the show. It's Graham in the Mornings.

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0: 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And that was my song, Boston.
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0: 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Gina won that trip, so who are you most excited to see?
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0: Can you imagine if the two of them did a song together? 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

doing? It's Eddie Fox on 96.9 The Cat. Woke up to some sad news. Heroes actress and Nashville star Hayden Panettiere passed away yesterday. Only 36 years old. No word yet on the cause of death. Man, so young, so talented.

Any guesses what the most popular soda in the great state of North Carolina might be? What I thought. It's Eddie Fox on 96.9 The Cat. I would have guessed Cheerwine or Mountain Dew. No, it's Sundrop. I can't tell you the last time I bought a Sundrop. Have I ever?

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Eddie Fox on 96.9. The Cat teamed up with Lebo's, getting you into the hottest shows and even trying to make you a Cat VIP. Maybe get backstage to hang with Coe Wetzel. 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Tell us who you are, where you're cranking up the Cat, and why you want to go. Bam, you're in there.

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1: Hi, this is Lynn from Mount Holly, and I'd like the Co Wessel tickets. And I want to thank 96.9 and Lebos for sponsoring all this. Thank you. Again, Lynn from Mount Holly.
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1: Hey guys, it's iHeart Country on The Verge artist Stella Lefty. Is it dream come true to have my song on the radio? It's still crazy to say. Here's my song, Boston. On a train.

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0: 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We'll throw it on the show. It's Graham in the morning.

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0: Country. Morning, sir.
6: I just wanted to call and share with you that one of my you have the real good feel good. See, I got married 7 months ago.
3: Congratulations.
6: And I got a ready-made family when I got married. I ended up with a son, a daughter, a daughter-in-law and a grandson all in one fell swoop. And my son, I've never really gotten to know my stepdaughter because her dad has her, but that's a whole other story. But I have always told my wife that my son did not have to call me dad because that's just, I just, because he's 20 and I didn't want him to, you know, it's been a couple of weeks ago, she heard him call me his stepdad, and when she told me that, it was just like, I know the kid's 20 years old, but that don't matter. He's still my son.
0: What's your name, sir?
6: I am Brent.
0: Well, that is definitely a real good feel good.
6: Thank you.
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96.9 The Cat. Y'all see Craig Morgan, 62-year-old Craig Morgan, at the Neon Nights Country Music Festival, scaled a truss next to the stage while performing International Harvester. Went way up without a harness, just hanging on one hand, singing his butt off.

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1: It's Eddie Fox on 96.9 The Cat. The MyPillow guy lost his primary for Minnesota governor. On the bright side, at least he has something to cry into. I'll see myself.

96.9 The Cat. Reba McEntire says her wedding to fiancé Rex Lamb ain't going to be just one day. It'll be 3 or 4 days long. She said, well, see, not only do we have grand dogs, we have longhorn steers and donkeys and horses and dogs. So it's going to be a very unusual wedding on the farm.

You want to go to Co? Co Wetzel coming to the Carolinas, and 96.9 The Cat teamed up with Lebo's to get you into the show when you hear Co play, like right now with Ella Langley. Leave a talk back on that free.

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0: 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I'm

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Hi, this is Lynn from Mount Holly, and I'd like the Cole Wetzel tickets. And I want to thank 96.9 and Lebo's for sponsoring all this. Thank you. Again, Lynn from Mount Holly. After all-

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Compliments of Harrison. Coming up October 8th at Cowdy Joe's, this feller is one of the five Rising Stars. Shane Proppit, long live country.

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0: Yeah, I told you. Get ready for that My Kind of Saturday Night 2027 tour. 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

$9.69 for five Rising Stars. 96.9 The Cat, proud to present the Rising Star Show at Coyote Joe's. One of the five stars right here. You can see Tyler Nance keeps me sane. Bye.

0: 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I need some good news.
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0: 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We'll throw it on the show. It's Graham in the Mornings.

Well, dang, we done already. That's going to wrap it up for the Monday show on 96.9 The Cat. Sharks, number one for new country. My name's Eddie Fox. I sure do love you for listening. Could not do this thing without you. And if you weren't listening, then...

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1: Show. 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Coming up, if you love Train, you're in luck. The lead singer of Train, Pat Monahan, is stopping by. I'll have him do the top five Train songs of all time. There are so many good ones. And we'll also do Tell Me Something Good. Let's get started now.
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Number two would have to be Hey Soul Sister, because the band was pretty much toast until that song brought us back.

0: Producer Hunter, did you miss Graham in the Mornings today?
1: I never miss Graham in the Morning. Okay, maybe I did.
0: We say funny stuff all the time, tell great stories on Graham in the Mornings. If you miss them, you can check them out on the Grahamcast.
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0: 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What does it mean when someone follows your social page?
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0: Hey, it's Bobby Bones. More with the lead singer of Train, Pat Monahan. We'll count down the top five Train songs ever. Pat Monahan next on The Bobby Bones Show.
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2: 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Boston is a song I wrote when I was waiting on a guy who was picking me up. I couldn't stop thinking about him, and this is what I was feeling while I was waiting for him. Here's my song, Boston. On a

0: guys, it's I Heart Country on The Verge artist Stella Lefty. And that was my song, Boston.
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0: 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Bobby Bones. It's the Bobby
1: 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Back in studio with the lead singer of Train, Pat Monahan, talking about his top five Train songs. Here is Calling All Angels.
2: Calling All Angels is a pretty important song for me because Drops of Jupiter was out. I was really in a bad marriage. Sober. Life totally good everywhere but in my house. And I got this amazing therapist in Marin County. Her name is Judy Bell. In my first day in there, I explained why I was there. And it's like, I've never been less happy and I've never been more successful. She made me stand up. She was like, I want you to put your hands on your stomach and then I want you to bend towards your shoes. And then she started going like this. She said, you just took your first bow. So now we're going to talk about all the things that you should be congratulating yourself for instead of punishing yourself for. And she said, the problem with humans is that we are built of angels and traitors. And you have to call your angels. And I said, I'm stealing the out of that. I didn't say those exact words. But Judy is really important, and that song was really important. 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